0: Isn't it great to be happy?
1: Now that you mention it, now that you say, I got a smile on my face and you cheered up my day. I gotta skip my step and all I want

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Your love I'm lost in. And I'm tired of being so exhausted. Your love I'm lost in.

0: Sit back, relax, and enjoy Itsy Bitsy by Night.
1: Where's my cigarettes? I need a smoke. Can someone get me some more?